With Kevin and Tracy in the morning, it's 99.5 The River. Spending way too much time at the office. Apparently, office chair butt is a real thing. I know, now we're all going to be Googling, what exactly does it look like and do I have it? More next.

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99.5 The River, home to Kevin and Tracy in the morning. So this may be the ideal time to sign up for that gym membership. 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Most of us did, okay? But in all seriousness, they're talking about a gym membership. Summertime could be the way to go. More in minutes.

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0: 99.5 The River, home to Kevin and Tracy in the morning. And Mother's Day is coming up this Sunday. Kids are telling us what they love about their mom, or how do they know their mom loves them? Here's Cameron.
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99.5 The River. Let's get you the good news. Coming up next, I'll tell you about a 12-year-old's lemonade stand and how it has now raised over $100,000. Wait till you hear how it happens. 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
1: Time now for the good news. This story out of Atlanta, where 12-year-old Rowan has been undergoing cancer treatment since 2021. And he wanted to put up a lemonade stand to support cancer research at the hospital where he's receiving treatment for brain tumors. Now, at the time, he raised $22.25. But his act of kindness spread online quickly, that prompted others to give and, you know, put in donations for the hospital and cancer research. But later, a $100,000 gift from an anonymous donor was then sent in, all because of his effort and how much it spread online. The doctor says that this is a reaction that reflects the way Rowan inspires people. And when it came to why Rowan wanted to do this in the first place, he said he was choosing to give to the hospital.
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And if you haven't yet, find me on social so we can chat there too. I'm on all your social platforms at Krista Cooper. A little behind the scenes here in the studio. 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

99.5 The River. And with Mother's Day coming up this weekend, kids are shouting out their moms, what they love about their mom or how they know their mom loves them. It's so sweet. We'll hear from Aubrey coming up.

0: 99.5 The River, home to Kevin and Tracy in the morning. And with Mother's Day coming up this weekend, kids are telling us what they love about their mom. Here's Aubrey checking in.
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0: I love it. So sweet. Keep them coming. Later today, when you're listening on iHeartRadio, tap that talkback mic and have your little ones send us a Mother's Day message. We're going to play them all throughout the week, and of course, this weekend, we're going to play as many as possible as we gear up to celebrate Mother's Day on Sunday. 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
1: It's just after 3 o'clock here on the Krista Cooper Show. Looking ahead, got some great music lined up for you. Next, it's Sabrina Carpenter. Later this hour, we'll get to Alanis Morissette. I've got BTS, Taylor Swift, and Ella Langley, too. If you got a song request, hit that talkback mic on iHeartRadio. 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

99.5 The River. And up next, by request, Ryan, this one's for you. Thanks for checking into the show this morning. It's Foreigner.

0: 99.5 The River, home to Kevin and Tracy in the morning. And today is National Nurses Day, all about recognizing the incredible people who care for us on our toughest of days, from long shifts to those life-saving moments. Nurses, I don't know how you do it, but you show up with compassion, with a ton of strength and hearts every single day. So if you are a nurse, I want to take a second to say thank you, because what you do truly does make a difference. So happy National Nurses Day.
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So just how often should you walk your dog? If your dog starts spinning in circles the second you touch the leash, there's a reason. Yeah, daily walks can help dogs stay healthy, burn energy, and keep the brains busy too. But just how often should we be walking our dogs? Experts are speaking up that dogs need 1 to 2 walks a day, somewhere between 30 and 90 minutes of exercise. Now, it does depend on the breed, their age, and energy level, of course. Man, my dog, the moment I'm ready to take her on a walk, she is ready to go.

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0: 99.5 The River, home to Kevin and Tracy in the morning. It's time for Chris to Cracks a Joke. Hey, what does a pickle say when he wants to play cards? 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
0: It shouldn't. 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
1: How is your day going so far?
0: Okay, so it's early to ask that. We aren't even on live yet.
1: Oh, good point. We'll ask again in a few minutes. 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

0: 99.5 The River. Good morning. It's Kevin and Tracy. Going to be breezy and cooler today with periods of rain. The high 64.
1: Yeah, what a difference
0: good
1: from
0: golly.
1: Yesterday.
0: Make up your mind.
1: 20 degrees, and now it's this. It's going to be rain.
0: Ah, life of the Northeast.
1: Yeah, certainly. 608. Pleasure to start this Wednesday. Why isn't it pronounced Wednesday?
0: I don't know. Well, no, more importantly, why is it spelled Wednesday?
1: That's true. You could pull the D.
0: Why
1: out.
0: Is it just not W E N?
1: Wednesday.
0: S D A Y.
1: Is it really? Is it Wednesday? Is like? Is the D just like super fast in there?
0: Wednesday. Wednesday.
1: Super fast. Wednesday.
0: I don't know.
1: Got a question. Sometimes some.
0: You're asking
1: no
0: a Vincent question.
1: Yeah. Tracy,
0: why don't you say this? Why don't you say that? I'm like, I don't know. How am I supposed to know? Get an etymology dictionary.
1: I've been subject to his questioning, but I don't have to deal because I just turn and I go to you. I'm like, he's doing the Vincent questioning.
0: He's doing the thing.
1: So I can't believe that it's tomorrow. It is our River Cares for Kids
0: yes.
1: Radiothon launching in approximately 24 hours
0: yep.
1: from now.
0: Approximately, yeah. Just
1: yeah.
0: a little over.
1: Yeah, so, but here's a teeny tiny secret. A tiny little secret to share. It is, though tomorrow and Thursday are not the only 2 days in which the hospital needs your money.
0: Oh, no.
1: It's not the only two.
0: No, so you can make a donation right now if
1: sure
0: you'd
1: can.
0: Like to.
1: Sure can. Right online at 99.5theriver.com. Tomorrow and Thursday and Friday, though, are the days where we get to see some old familiar. When I say old, I'm not calling them old.
0: Jim will be like, excuse me?
1: Jim's old.
0: No, he's not.
1: He is. Gosh, he's a dinosaur. Because I'm a dinosaur.
0: I'm going to tell him you said that.
1: I'll tell him tomorrow when I see him. But Jim Luttrell, he is our radiothon coach who has really helped propel these radiothons over the last decade to get its message across a little bit better.
0: Yeah.
1: Because it really focuses on, I'll be very, very honest. Way back in the beginning when I first started doing these, it leaned heavily on a deep, deep-rooted, heavily emotional impact. Like, watching This Is Us on steroids.
0: That's
1: right?
0: Hard.
1: Yeah.
0: That's hard.
1: And that's so emotionally draining. And but while there are difficult moments in a radiothon, hearing some of the stories, the truth is most of them wind up with hope, with positivity,
0: yeah.
1: with fixing sick kids.
0: Yeah.
1: And that's really the perspective that we give you.
0: Yeah, we're basically going to talk with families that have been positively impacted by the work that they do at the Children's
1: yeah.
0: Hospital, which if I'm a listener, and I've listened to the Radiothon before I was on the river, and I remember crying because it was back then
1: yeah.
0: and thinking I want to give because I want to help. But at the same time, when I hear these uplifting stories, it's like, wow, they do amazing work.
1: Yes. Yeah.
0: So I'm going to contribute to that so they can keep doing it.
1: It's so inspirational. And if there's anything that we'll ask for you to take away from all of this, especially if you're not so much in the position where you can give a lot, and that's understandable. It really mm-hmm. is. I mean, just take a look. Just driving past Cumberland Farms this morning, and I see it says $4.54 for a gallon
0: it's
1: of gas.
0: Unbelievable.
1: We get it. 100% we get it. So we're asking for you to give what you can. But if there's anything to take away, let it touch your life and bring you into the positivity
0: yeah.
1: of the world. Because when we get so sucked into our own world and our own stresses mm. and, oh my gosh, I've got a doctor's appointment today and then tomorrow I got to drive the kids all over. And it's in your world, it is a stressful thing. But then you see, I'm not going to ask you to compare like, well, it could be worse. You could have someone in your life with cancer. No. That's not what we're saying. We talk to these children that are going through this. And they are so uplifting and amazingly positive. It's beyond inspirational.
0: We have so much fun with them. It's just so, it's so nice to see. Like, children handle things so differently.
1: They really do. Yeah.
0: And it's like, I don't know. It's inspiring. You think, okay, I was a child. But honestly, I don't think I would have handled it like these kids when I was a child.
1: When we had a car that was broken down in Mount Kisco near New York City when I was a child in a rainstorm
0: yeah.
1: and my thought, mom, are we going to die? I suspect I wouldn't handle it very well as a kid.
0: I know, right?
1: It was really bad when my mom said, I don't know.
0: Looking forward to seeing all those smiling faces and talking with the families and learning more about the great work they do.
1: Yeah.
0: And hopefully you are too.
1: So we'll get it started tomorrow morning at 6 a.m. Coming up for us next. Oh, I did something pretty embarrassing yesterday.
0: Okay.
1: That I have never done. And I think I still feel a little embarrassed about it right now. You don't know what it is. I text you. I said, I have a funny story to share with you.
0: Oh, so. Have I done it?
1: I don't know.
0: Okay.
1: I don't know. You may have. So I'll share what I did.
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1: Kick me out of the bar. It's Kevin and Tracy, 99.5 The River. Going to be breezy and cooler today. Expect some late morning showers, the high 64.
2: All right, it's 628. Thank you, Star Roofing.
1: Thank you.
2: Can you hear us, right? 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All right, I don't embarrass easy. It's obvious because I'm on the radio and I just make an idiot of myself every day.
1: I'm the same. One of my sisters visited last weekend and she was like with Emma and me in a store and she's like, I'm going to embarrass you guys. We looked at her like, no, we'll probably embarrass you.
2: Going to have to try real hard.
1: Nice try, sissy.
2: Because in general, I don't care
1: what
2: people think.
1: Yeah.
2: I don't.
1: I just got embarrassed once recently with Coach Ware and that Marvin Gaye song. I don't know why I got so embarrassed.
2: Because Tracy started blushing when we were talking about Marvin Gaye's Sexual Healing.
1: I said Sexual Healing was my favorite Marvin Gaye song, and everyone in the room, the three men, had a really weird reaction to that. And I got so embarrassed.
2: Totally blushed. She did.
1: Oh, my God.
2: So we had one for Tracy. Here's one for me.
1: Okay, what happened?
2: So traveling up yesterday at the airport.
1: Yes.
2: And I'm very much a creature of habit. I kind of repeat the same things. I tend to have the same breakfast every morning. I don't know. It's kind of weird. It's about my personality. I like patterns, repeating things. So generally when I travel, especially if I'm traveling alone, I get to the airport, go through security. As soon as I go through security, I generally have to go pee. And I have a water bottle with me.
1: Yeah.
2: And so it's empty when I go through security. I take out my water bottle and I go to the water bottle filler. I fill it up and then I went right into the bathroom and I think, why is there a woman in here?
1: Oh,
2: and then I realized, why are there several women in here? Why am I in the ladies' room? And
1: I tail it
2: out of there. And this is one of those bathrooms that you walk in and there's the big thing in the center of it. So it's almost like a circle.
1: You turn
2: left or right. So I go around the corner and and there's a woman, I don't know, maybe 10 feet from me. And she's kind of fixing her hair. She didn't turn my way. I'm hard pressed to think that she didn't notice a man was standing there.
1: Oh,
2: and I see
1: gosh.
2: In the back, further down in the back, other ladies milling around. And I'm like, but it took.
1: That's hilarious. You were like a deer in headlights.
2: I was full deer in headlights because it took a full second and a half to 2 seconds to contemplate that I was in the ladies' room.
1: Wasn't that Kevin from the River Morning Show in the ladies' room? It's going to be like press all over the place.
2: Fortunately, that was in Tampa, so that wouldn't have been a
1: story. Oh, okay. Okay.
2: It's like, oh my God. And like the walk of shame from, I don't know, the 8 feet that I had to go around the middle thing and exit the bathroom felt like it took 25 minutes.
1: Oh, I'm sure. Oh my. I've walked into men's bathrooms before.
2: Oh, so you've done it.
1: Absolutely. But I did. Oh, this is bad. I did it once in a bar in Georgetown. I remember it clear as day. I had a little too much to drink.
2: You were at a bar getting tipsy, just like Sabuji.
1: Yeah, I was at a bar getting tipsy. I didn't get kicked out. But I walked in and it was a small bathroom. It was really small. And so what I saw were the backs of guys at urinals. And one of them actually, I think there was a mirror and he turned around. So I saw everything. I was like, oh, I'm sorry. I was just looking for the bathroom.
2: For the concern of any lovely woman out there, I saw nothing other than a woman fixing her hair after everything was done.
1: That's
2: so
1: funny. Do you imagine if that lady turned around and went, man!
2: Pointed and all the ladies come running out.
1: Pervert!
2: Get the pervert! Very, very embarrassing.
1: Way to go, Kev.
2: I was embarrassed. Thank
1: you. Something I would do.
2: Thank you very much. We'll take a short break. Upon return, River Celebrity Birthday Game. Now, if you've been following along this week, this will be game 4 of the week, as tomorrow and Friday, no games for our River Cares for Kids Radiothon. So stay tuned for game.
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0: 99.5 The River. Good morning. It's Kevin and Tracy. Yes, we know it's Wednesday, but today you will hear the Thursday and Friday games of this week as Radiothon begins tomorrow. Mm-hmm. And it has been a very good week with our competitors. I'll tell you what, Tracy, the bartenders have been playing
1: great. Such a good series. It's been a really good series. It's always a risk when we bring in people we don't know.
0: I know.
1: But everybody's come through and done a really great job.
0: Yeah. Kelsey from the Finger Paint Group is going to be one of the celebrity bartenders on May 14th, and so is Alex from the Bonadio Group. This event is Shaken and Stirred, the 11th annual, I believe, in support of Universal Preservation Hall. Just a super, super fun night for people to go, have a good time, get some food, get some drinks, and may the best bartender
1: win. I keep hearing about how much fun it is. Is this your first year, or?
2: It'll be Bonadio's second year.
3: Yeah, this is Finger Paint's third or fourth
1: Third
3: year.
1: Or fourth,
3: and I think we did it before COVID.
1: Seems like once you get involved, you want to stay involved.
2: It's, each team has its own theme and rolls with it, and it's so much fun.
1: Yeah. That's great.
0: Well, if you want to go, it's May 14th. Tickets are only $10, and they are at proctorscollaborative.org. I got it right?
1: Yes,
0: Tracy?
1: You did.
0: Yay! Let's play our Thursday game. Tracy will be helping Kelsey. Alex leads the week 2-1. Here we go! Yeah. Celebrity birthday game for technically Thursday, May 7th. I'll describe a celebrity. The first one who gets a point. Get closest to the age, you get a point. Get the age exactly right, and you will get 3 points. Here we go. Our first name, first clue. Born on May 9th. Up and coming musician, both in the country world and pop.
1: Jelly Roll?
3: I'm
2: going to
3: say Zach.
2: Zach Bryan.
0: Uses.
2: Morgan Wallen.
1: Whoa.
0: Uses. Oh, Ella Langley. Great guess. Uses one name.
1: Oh,
2: Hardy.
1: Somber? No. Oh, no, I know who it is.
0: I'm so impressed by these guesses. Hanging out a little at the bar singing his
1: Shaboozy.
0: Song. Shaboozy. Point to Kelsey, courtesy of Tracy. All right, Kelsey. Shaboozy.
1: That's not
0: play
1: who I was
0: pass.
1: Thinking of, by the way.
3: I'm going to pass.
0: Okay.
1: Ray. I think I was thinking of Ray, but she doesn't really do country.
2: Shaboozy. I'm going to go 38.
1: He's tall.
0: 38 for Shaboozy. Back to Kelsey.
3: I'm going to go 28.
0: 28. All right. Shaboozy will be turning 31. Kelsey's instinct paying off. He's a little younger. 2-0 lead for Kelsey. Second name. Born on May 16th. Going ahead a little bit here. A bad actress.
1: Oh. Megan Fox. Always say that.
3: Oh, my God.
1: Megan Fox, Tara Reid, or Kristen, what's her face?
0: Kristen Stewart. And there's really no other first clue for this person. There isn't. Sorry, Megan. Sorry. You didn't even have to act in Transformers. Just had to stand there. All right. Kelsey, you get the points. You're going to play or pass on Megan Fox?
3: I'll play.
0: All right.
3: I'm going to go 38.
0: 38. Alex?
2: I'm going to go 40.
0: 40? And Megan Fox will be turning.
4: You are correct.
0: We've got a tie game. Megan
1: 40.
0: Fox is 40.
1: Nice.
0: Well, will be 40.
1: Wow.
0: Well done. Tied at
1: tied
0: 3.
1: It
0: final
1: up.
0: Name. Also born on May 16th. Not a very nice actress who got a career because of her rich producer dad.
1: Katherine Hagel. Or
3: Paris Hilton.
1: Rich producer dad. Not very nice. Anne Hathaway? Who's that nice?
0: Her last name is a competition with words. A blank B.
3: Tori Spelling.
1: Nice.
0: Tori Spelling it is.
1: Alex got it. Oh, this is interesting.
0: Oh, we could have a tiebreaker. We could. Who knows what's going to happen here, but it does come down
1: Alex
0: to this
1: has
0: age
1: an opportunity
0: guess.
1: Here.
0: Tori Spelling. Alex, play or pass?
2: I'm going to play.
0: All right.
2: 42.
0: 42. Kelsey, you need to either get this age closer to send it to overtime or an exact guess you'll win.
3: I'm going 43.
0: 43. I'm sorry, Alex said what?
1: 42.
0: 42. 43. Tori Spelling. 53.
1: Oh,
0: point
1: oh my gosh.
0: To Kelsey.
1: Tied it up.
0: Me.
1: Oh, my God. I'm out of it. I'm out of
5: of it. Oh, boy.
0: All right. Our overtime name, born on May 3rd, one of the top stars from Dancing with the Stars, top dancers, that is, Cheryl Burke. Okay, ladies, Cheryl Burke. Got it?
1: You got it?
3: We just have to guess her age, right?
1: Yep.
0: Okay. That's it. That's all we got to do when I count you down. For the win, Cheryl Burke in 3, 2, 1.
1: 33 for Kelsey, 38 for Alex, right?
3: Yeah.
0: All right.
1: Yes.
0: All right. And Cheryl Burke is 42. And that is
1: Alex!
0: A victory for Alex. Which means Alex officially has won
1: on the week.
0: Congratulations, nice. Yeah. Alex. Well done. And don't worry, Kelsey. Nothing to hang your head. You've played fantastic.
1: Yes,
0: and
1: you've done a great job.
0: We do play our game 5. And good news for you. People only remember the Friday game, even though it'll be on a Wednesday. So I And we'll see you guys back here in just a few minutes. Kelsey from the Fingerpaint Group, Alex from the Bonadio Group, and Game 5 of our River Celebrity Birthday Game will be played around 8 o'clock here. 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

0: 99.5 The River. It's Kevin and Tracy. Going to be breezy today with some periods of rain this morning. High 64.
1: 651. Want to warn you, want to give you a heads up that at any point this could happen. And bear in mind, this is not official in any way.
0: It's not official?
1: That's not official.
0: Okay.
1: That's the rooster crowing. When you officially hear that, there might be some Belmont tickets attached to that.
0: Ah, yes. That's the surprise pop-up prize signal. We just want to get you prepared.
1: Prepared. So you know, if you hear that, what that meant. So that was unofficial. That was when the surprise pop-up prize happens, you might not think that's true, but it's a real rooster that roams around this studio.
0: Yeah. And as soon as it yells, we'll give somebody a pair of Belmont tickets.
1: Yes, we will. For Saturday, June 6th.
0: Crows.
1: As soon as it yells. Can you stop that rooster from yelling?
0: It's time for a pop-up prize.
1: All right. What's up with your
0: quick little Jack
1: crazy
0: story,
1: son Jack?
0: Because I thought this was so funny. So, I don't know. Jack has sort of flipped a switch this year and has been a little bit more self-sufficient. Okay, he is 15 years old. This is my son.
1: All right.
0: But I don't know, boys may be a little bit slower than girls, at least in my household. Emma's been self-sufficient since she's like 12.
1: Well, Jack, he recently conquered how to prepare ramen noodles.
0: Yes.
1: So he's been making
0: yeah,
1: strides.
0: He's a master at ramen now.
1: That's good to know.
0: So, he's getting up on his own, and I don't have to push him as much to, brush his teeth or take a shower or whatever. So he flipped a switch. And I keep saying this summer, we need Jack. You need to get a job. You need to work this summer.
1: Oh my gosh!
0: Since
1: your son and my daughter are the same, virtually the same age,
0: yes.
1: Hearing you say Jack's got to get a job, just like, oh my god, I can't believe
0: I know, right?
1: Rachel's going to be getting a job soon.
0: So he has to get his working papers from the nurse. So I told him, you have to get your working papers from the nurse, and he's like, I don't even know where the nurse is. And Emma goes, well, that's a good thing. I'm like, no, it's not. He needs to get his working papers. So it's been a couple of weeks, and I'm like, you gotta figure out where the nurse is. You gotta get your working papers because we gotta get your job this summer. So I get I picked him up from school yesterday, and I ask anything, and he goes, oh, I got my working papers. And I was like, oh.
1: Wow.
0: I was like, great. He's like, you need to sign something. I was like, okay, cool. We'll do it when we get home. But it's crazy. My husband's traveling this week, and everything is crazy. So I forgot.
1: Yeah.
0: Forgot
1: right.
0: to sign it.
1: Right.
0: And he forgot to remind me. So I woke up this morning and.
1: By the way, I'm pleased that not only did he get the working papers, that he also took the initiative to find where the nurse's office was.
0: Yeah. Oh, gosh, I'm a little concerned. Because at 3 a.m. he sent me this text.
1: Whew.
0: I hope he wasn't up until 3 a.m. He said, I just remembered that you need to sign something, S-M-T-H.
1: Okay.
0: For my working papers. If you want to sign it now, it's in my red folder in my bag, or you can just sign it next week. Okay. So I saw that, and when I woke up, and I wrote, and I didn't write back, and I was like, oh God, I got to remember to sign it. It's in the red folders on the phone. So I get ready, and I run downstairs, and I'm very proud of myself, because I remember, oh, it's in the red folder. I got to sign his working papers. And don't you know, I go into his backpack, and there are literally three red folders. I'm cracking up laughing. He could have put it on. I'm like, what the? And it was the third one.
1: Of course it's the third one. And by the way, if you started with that one, it would have been the other third one.
0: Yeah. So anyway, his working papers are signed.
1: Okay.
0: I signed it. I put all three folders back in his backpack, sent him a text, signed. So now he needs to bring them to the
1: Well, now the next step is to see if he gets up, if he was up texting you at 3 a.m.
0: Yeah.
1: Maybe he woke up in the middle of the night and realized, oh.
0: But
1: mom's got to sign
0: hello,
1: the working papers.
0: How conscientious is that?
1: That's even more conscientious. If he woke up at 3, remembered that, and went back to sleep. Chances are he was playing Minecraft and went to bed at 3:05 a.m.
0: No, gosh, I hope not. I'm going to have to question that.
1: We need to get to the bottom of that one. But coming up for us next, wow, the power of TikTok.
0: Mm.
1: Power of TikTok. Could this this actually work? And it just may.
0: Okay.
1: We'll tell you what we're talking about with the talk coming up next.
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0: 99.5 The River. It's Kevin and Tracy. Every time I hear the Bengals, I think about how our sales guy, Bruce, says I look like the lead singer.
1: Susanna Hoffs?
0: Yes.
1: That's a compliment.
0: Okay.
1: That's a big time compliment.
0: I had to look her up.
1: She's a big time 80s babe, I'll tell you right now.
0: Well.
1: She certainly had the 80s hair, though. You got to foof the 80s perm, okay?
0: Back in the 80s, I did.
1: Yeah, that was a good look back then. Not now.
0: Not now. No, don't do the 80s thing now.
1: We're in the middle of watching Stranger Things, and the mom,
0: Winona Ryder?
1: No, the other one. The blonde who's got the super, the crazy 80s hair. She's like, oh my gosh, that she is so 80s. Such the 80s.
0: She's a pretty woman.
1: Why can't I think of his name? There's Will, and there's Steve, and there's Max, and there's Elle.
0: Mike.
1: Jesus.
0: Mike's mom.
1: Mike and Nancy's mom. Anyway, and Holly, she's so sweet. I love Holly.
0: She's so cute.
1: I love Holly. Sidetracked. Sorry. Because
0: my fault.
1: The power of TikTok is ridiculous.
0: Yeah, you know this is kind of crazy.
1: Do you know who Hunter Peterson is? That's not just a question for
0: you,
1: Tracy.
0: But you may know now.
1: You may know. Well, he's a content creator on TikTok. He's a voice actor. And he has proposed a plan through his TikTok platform. And by golly, it may just work. Have you recently found yourself in need of having to rebook a flight because your upcoming trip on Spirit Airlines just vanished in thin air?
0: It shut down over the weekend, Spirit Airlines.
1: Gone.
0: So done. Hunter Peterson's disappointed. He's proposed a plan to use crowdfunding to buy and nationalize the carrier.
1: Is this possible? Well, man, it might be, because he launched letsbuyspiritair.com, which lets people pledge to buy a share of the airline at a minimum of $45. And are you ready for this? So far,
0: $132 million
1: has been pledged. How much does it cost to buy an airline? Especially Spirit Airlines, because I can't imagine Spirit was anywhere near the size of United or Delta or even Southwest.
0: You know what's even crazier? Because this is current, because I just clicked on the link.
1: Uh-huh.
0: So $132 million has been pledged so far. A total people who have pledged, 133,508.
1: Wow.
0: But the average pledge size, $989.
1: That's a lot, especially when you can pledge for just $45.
0: Listen, it's amazing that $132 million has been raised and that over 133,000 people have pledged. But the target, money they need.
1: Okay, this is the question that I've been wanting to know. It's high, isn't it? It's high. Let me. Can I guess?
0: Because
1: you're looking right at it. I do not know.
0: Yes. They have $132 million so far.
1: Give me a clue just by looking at me. All right, $2 billion.
0: Holy crap!
1: Really?
0: 1.75 billion. Just my look said $2 billion.
1: Yeah,
0: that's
1: she gave me
0: crazy.
1: a $2 billion look.
0: Oh, that's funny. That's hilarious. Yeah, they needed 1.75 billion, so they have 132 million.
1: Okay,
0: long way to go,
1: yeah.
0: But this does show the power of TikTok. And who are these really wealthy people following this guy?
1: That's a lot of money per person, $989. How far can this go, right? So 133,000 pledges. What if there's a million people that pledge?
0: I got a really stupid question, though. Where does this money go if they don't reach the goal?
1: Then I have a stupid question, too, because I was going to ask the exact same thing.
0: Because people have already spent this money.
1: So if you've pledged it, it's... Maybe there's something that's arranged where if we
0: have
1: don't reach our goal.
0: Have you ever given to a GoFundMe? That money, I don't know. What's he going to do with this money?
1: Perhaps there's something in the fine print that says if we don't reach our goal, the money is refunded back to you. I don't know. Or does Hunter just have a big party?
0: Yeah, I don't know. So he's like, this is a genius idea owned by the people.
1: Wow.
0: You know, we can make a new airline and people are into it.
1: Jeez.
0: But could you imagine 135,000 people having a say.
1: All right. Well, we're at the board meeting. We'd like to hear from everyone tonight. It's going to take a little while, but
0: we
1: have to
0: be here for the 2 years.
1: We have to figure out if we're going to have business class and economy, or if we're all just economy. Everyone gets a vote.
0: Yeah.
1: That's
0: I
1: wild.
0: Guess it started as a joke, and now who knows?
1: Who knows
0: the
1: how far
0: people may
1: go.
0: Own Spirit Airlines.
1: Could be. Got a little ways to go. A little bit. But $45 minimum at least gets you in.
0: If you want to donate, it's letsbuyspiritair.com.
1: All right. Start donating today, maybe. And if you, if you're part owner, I would expect you get to fly for free. That's just, that's, you know, just my impression of that.
0: Actually, if you're thinking about it, just save that money for our radiothon the next, because you know where that money goes.
1: You know what? That's the finest segue I've ever heard, because that's what we'll talk about coming up next, because it starts
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0: 99.5 The River. It's Kevin and Tracy. Going to be some rain later this morning. Otherwise, breezy. Your high about 64.
1: It's 7:31. 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
0: Yes, Star Roofing. Love you. Yeah. And, of course, the support, the Radiothon, incredible every year.
1: Yeah, yeah. And we will be there starting tomorrow at the Bernard and Millie Duker Children's Hospital at Albany Medical Center from 6 a.m. through 6 p.m. tomorrow and on Friday. Two long days. I mean, Tracy and I are going to sit there and we're going to talk on the radio for two full days. You need to have a lot of sympathy for us. Oh, there's children upstairs going through chemo treatments that are there for 6 months. I mean, feel bad for us.
0: Yeah, we would do it for a full week to help those kids.
1: If it meant I would do 24 hours for as long as it took,
0: yes.
1: if it meant helping, saving sick children and having the Children's Hospital here in Albany is such a gift, a comforting gift.
0: I know, we're so lucky. And what I particularly, I mean, there's radiothons done all over the country, but what I particularly love about this radiothon is that the donations from our community, they know where their money's going.
1: They do. They do.
0: Because it's staying at the Bernard and Millie Duker Children's
1: Hospital.
0: And
1: this is what I love about the Children's Miracle Network and their radiothons across the country. It's the money raised at their radiothons isn't pooled to go to CMN and they divvy it out. No, it's done in the specific location that the radiothon is happening in. So every dollar you spend is put back into the hospital, whether it's to pay for the little preemie diapers, medical equipment, the care, the musical therapy department. There's so many pieces that happen at
0: it's
1: that
0: It's incredible
1: hospital.
0: That they have a musical therapy department.
1: It is. It is. One of the most magical things that I've learned from the families and the children over the years is that the kids who have gone through treatments, have graduated from their treatments, if you will, look forward to and are excited to return.
0: I know.
1: It's amazing.
0: Yeah. Yeah.
1: Sometimes.
0: Because they make it, I don't want to say normal, but they make it like an outing, you know?
1: They try to get them,
0: take the focus off of the treatment.
1: Right, and let them have fun and let them be kids.
0: Have friends, play.
1: Yeah, that's what's so incredible about this hospital. And if you haven't been on the journey with us before, it's an emotional but a very uplifting one, which will begin tomorrow morning at 6 a.m.
0: Yeah.
1: So please open up that. Forget about filling your gas tank. You can bike to work. Knock it off. Donate to the hospital. It starts tomorrow. Or you can start right now.
0: Yeah. 99.5theriver.com. Mm-hmm. You can donate right now so you don't forget. Oh! Aww. And something for you.
1: Yes. Because you're considering donating, we're going to help you. The Rooster decided to help you out with a surprise pop-up prize.
0: Yes. We have a pair of tickets to Belmont on June 6th. This is the last opportunity to go to Belmont in Saratoga. Elmont is all fixed up. It's going back there next year. So, be a part of it. If you haven't already, or

0: serve you during these uncharted waters that we all face.
1: It makes me feel good. It makes me feel happy.
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0: 99.5 The River. It's Kevin and Tracy. Expect a breezy day today, some showers later this morning. Your high in the low 60s.
1: I can't believe you suggested doing that. That is so
0: immature. No, this is how immature my co-host is.
1: No.
0: I said, what are we doing in this next break? You know, I didn't have our rundown open. And he goes, we're going to make fart noises. Do you want to make fart noises?
1: And you know what my co-host did? She smiled and she went, yeah.
0: Yeah, let's do that.
1: She did it. That was her.
0: It's good quality radio right there.
1: That was me. No, this sounds really
0: yours
1: weird.
0: Yours was better than mine. Are we talking about this spoon thing?
1: Yeah.
0: Because this does sound really... Well, I just read it and I was like, seriously? Give me a break.
1: Like, how would this work? It sounds like it's dangerous. It's a gadget called the electric salt spoon, which is blowing up online.
0: Of course, on TikTok. Yeah. And it really does what it sounds like. So this spoon apparently sends a tiny electrical current to your tongue, tricking your taste buds into thinking food is saltier and more umami rich without actually adding salt.
1: What is umami rich?
0: Umami, you know, umami like, I can't explain. I'm not a food network person.
1: You sound like my daughter right now. Like, hey, what'd you do in, you know,
0: earthy,
1: math class
0: earthy.
1: Today?
0: Umami is like earthy, I think.
1: Earthy?
0: I think that's a good word to use. Yeah, umami. I'm trying to think of foods that have that umami flavor. Okay. Probably like mushrooms and truffles, maybe. Anyway.
1: Yeah. So
0: it's tricking you into thinking you have saltier food, so you don't add salt. How about you just don't add salt?
1: Because you want the salt taste, right? So you want it to taste saltier, but you don't want to add the extra sodium in your life because, you know, we're not supposed to have too much sodium.
0: It's just weird.
1: It is weird. Because
0: can't you get like no salt? My mom used to replay, because I used a lot of salt when I was younger.
1: Yeah.
0: And she was freaking out. So she emptied out the salt shakers and put no salt in it, was called.
1: Oh, okay. So it's like a substitute. It's salt substitute. Well, you know all those substitutes are bad for us. Like, the artificial sugars.
0: She didn't know that at the time. This was years ago.
1: Artificial sugars, way worse.
0: Yeah, sugar-free stuff, way worse than sugary stuff.
1: Yeah.
0: Anyway, this is weird. I don't want to be zapping my tongue. I do love salt.
1: I kind of feel like even if you don't notice the tiny electrical currents going into your tongue, there's got to be unforeseen consequences to that. Like, you're gonna ruin your taste buds. Like, you're gonna ruin your tongue over time if you keep using electrical currents to your tongue. That just doesn't sound very, very safe to me.
0: But there's people backing it, you know, creators. They're like, this is wild. Why do I love this?
1: Because,
0: and you know, people are going to be like, okay, well, my favorite influencer loves it, so I'm going to try it.
1: Oh, absolutely. They're going to spend the $200 for the electric salt spoon and then have at it.
0: $200?
1: Because remember, when a TikTok creator says it's cool and it's okay and it's safe, it is absolutely safe.
0: We are seasoning food with electricity. Nothing surprises me anymore.
1: Do you need any more than that? On the way next, River Celebrity Birthday Game. It's actually game 5 on this week. Once again, we packed the games in Monday through Wednesday due to Radiothon starting tomorrow. So we'll play game 5 next.
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7: 99.5 The River. It is Kevin and Tracy, and this is our Game 5. It's the Friday game here on Wednesday, and it has been a very fun, competitive week. Kelsey from the Finger Paint Group and Alex from the Bonadio Group have joined us. They will both be bartending on May 14th at the Shaken and Stirred event up in Saratoga at Saratoga National. Highly encourage you to grab your tickets to go because it is going to be an absolute fun event.
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7: I think both these girls are going to get a lot of tips too because they're fun, got great personalities.
8: Yes, you guys are going to do great.
9: Thank you.
7: Congratulations to Alex for winning the week. Tracy will still help Kelsey in this game. And Kelsey, walk out of here with your head held high, winning this final game. You ready to go?
9: Here we go.
7: Let's do this. Yeah. Celebrity birthday game for the Friday game, May 8th. I'll describe a celebrity. The first one who gets a point. Get closest to the age, you get a point. Get the age exactly right, and you will get 3 points. Here we go. With our first name. And it starts with my favorite sound.
20: Because she's dead.
7: This person would have been. They're no longer with us. Former politician.
8: JFK. John F. Kennedy.
7: His last name was in a movie with Jim Carrey. The Blank Show.
9: Truman.
8: Harry Truman.
9: Harry Truman.
8: Yeah, say the full name.
7: Yeah. But Harry Truman.
8: Actually, you get the point anyway.
7: Yes. You get the point. Okay, so Kelsey and Tracy teamed up to say all of Harry Truman, even technically more so Harry S. Truman. And he died in 1972. How old would he have been today? Kelsey, play or pass?
9: Pass. Sorry.
8: Alex started laughing. Oh, I knew she was going to do that.
9: 110. Okay.
7: 110.
9: Oh, how old would he be in 2026?
8: Yeah.
9: Oh, man.
7: He died in 1972.
9: Jeez. That was almost 50 years ago. Holy. I'm going to go 119.
7: 119. Harry S. Truman would have been 142.
9: Oh, yeah,
8: that was
7: so hard. So Kelsey gets it with the 119 guess and leads 2-0. Second name, born on the 10th. Mega pop star and social activist.
8: Social activist. What's her name? Starts with an H. Halsey.
7: Lead singer of a band that uses only one letter and one number as
8: Bono.
7: Its title. It is Bono from U2. Congratulations.
8: Still haven't found what we're looking for.
7: Bono. For Kelsey, play or pass?
9: I'll play.
7: All right.
9: I'll do 63.
7: Okay, 63. Alex, what do you think?
9: 65.
7: 65.
8: I feel like he's like near 80.
9: Is he?
8: but he looks the same.
7: Bono will be with his sort of shades, not shades that he always
8: looks
7: wears.
8: The same.
7: 66. So very close to tying the game, Alex, but you do get the point. It is 3-1.
8: Good job. I don't know why I thought
7: And our final name, born out on May 16th. Another mega pop star with a very famous family.
10: Beyonce.
8: Famous family. Alive. Janet Jackson.
10: Oh, that's a good ass.
7: Excellent, yeah, Tracy.
8: I worked that
7: Excellent.
8: Out.
7: That's Miss
8: Janet Jackson, if you're nasty.
7: Yeah. Yeah, if you're nasty. All right, Kelsey, play or pass. Alex, you need to get her age exactly right. You'll tie.
9: Okay. I will play. I'm going to go 55.
7: All right, 55. Alex, you need it exact to tie the game.
10: 60.
7: 60. And Janet Jackson will be turning.
11: You are correct.
8: Maybe 60, right?
9: No way.
7: Alex has tied the game. That is amazing.
8: Wow.
7: And now your overtime name is a legendary boxer, Sugar Ray Leonard, and Tracy's personal friend. Mm-hmm. That's fun fact, ladies. Sugar Ray Leonard once referred to Tracy as his best friend.
8: And business partner.
7: True statement. Uh-huh. And business partner. True statement.
8: I love him.
9: How old is he? I'm just kidding.
8: I almost said something.
7: For the win, Sugar Ray Leonard in 3, 2, 1.
9: 47.
7: 47 from
8: Kelsey.
7: And 50 from Alex. Sugar Ray Leonard will be on May 17th. 70.
8: Yes.
7: And the victory goes to Alex. And she takes this week four games to one.
8: Wow.
7: Highly competitive. Kelsey, nothing to hang your head about. I mean,
8: no, you played great. You guys
7: straight on guesses there to help you out.
9: I'm a better bartender, trust me.
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0: 99.5 The River. It's Kevin and Tracy. You're always making me jealous of your whistling.
1: No. Oh, that was the album cut.
2: Really?
1: You're not pursing your lips enough. All right, so like...
0: Do you blow out or in?
1: You blow out. What are you doing?
0: Did you hear that? I kind of whistled just there.
1: You kind of did. Okay, look at my fingers.
0: Yes.
1: All right, so you're like trying to do... See how my fingers are kind of pushed out right now? You got to kind of pull them back in a little bit.
0: Stink at that.
1: Come on, you can do this. Haven't we tried this in the past?
0: Yes.
1: Every time Pat Benatar plays, we wind up going into a whistling lesson. You got to work on blowing out.
0: What do you do
1: first.
0: With your tongue?
1: It's
0: behind
1: pulled away.
0: Your front.
1: It's upper... pulled away. It's not part of it. Tongue doesn't.
0: Dang it.
1: Tongue's not in it. But you can do the obnoxious finger thing.
0: Yeah. I don't want to do it. I don't want to blast people's
1: sometimes
0: ears.
1: I hear people do that. I hear it a lot at swim meets.
0: Yeah.
1: And if they do it on a swim meet that happens to be inside,
0: oof,
1: in an echoey mm-hmm. pool area, it cracks my eardrums in half.
0: I don't like the mushing sound that they do at swim meets. Ooh.
1: Have you ever asked?
0: I think that's for breaststrokers.
1: Have you ever asked your daughter? Can you hear what people are yelling, saying to you? Because you don't.
0: They don't hear it. They're underwater.
1: No. No one's paying attention. Like the swimmers are focused on their race. They don't really hear it. I've stood right in front of Rachel
0: before. The other coaches, like, they'll have their arm up and they'll do this.
1: Yeah. Or
0: it's like wave their arm around, like, go. The swimmers cannot see this.
1: You ever see them do the chop, arms? Chop, chop. Like, what is that? What are you doing?
0: I don't know.
1: Wait a second. Hold on. My swimmer in the race.
0: Are there weird things at other sports that people do?
1: Absolutely, I would say.
0: Like, I mean, because I would imagine, like, lacrosse, soccer, big field, they're not necessarily seeing things going on the sidelines or with their coach.
1: Yeah.
0: Or hearing it.
1: Yeah. No, I think it's...
0: Spectators are crazy.
1: Spectators are crazy. It's the way we yell. We want to be like, come on, you got this. Like,
0: let's go.
1: They do not hear us. They do not hear
0: you. At swim meets all the time, I will be like, oh, come on, Emma. Like under my breath.
1: Yeah.
0: And people are screaming all around me. And it's like, they can't hear you.
1: Yeah. I used to be a very, very, like, come on. And now I just kind of stand there, pace, my hands behind my back.
0: Oh, you're one of those dads.
1: Just kind of stand
0: the
1: there.
0: Stoic dad.
1: Unless she does really well, then I'm like, woohoo! Yeah! Very, very. I go from stoic to very embarrassing.
0: And then the people, the parents of the person or people who were just beat by your daughter give you the stink eye.
1: They give me if I notice that, I shove them in the pool. I have shoved four parents in the pool.
0: You have not.
1: At recent swim meets.
0: You have not.
1: I 100% have. Coming up for us. You know, Tracy, would you consider this to be super helpful and informative? If... I conducted, say, a class, and I said, this class today, we will teach you how to not burn yourself. And my first lesson was, after you've turned on the stovetop, do not touch the coils. Would you find that super informative?
0: Probably not. Mm. Duh.
1: Then we have an article here that is, I can't believe it's a written article.
0: Okay.
1: It's the least informative article.
0: Okay.
1: on the presence, how your house looks.
0: Okay.
1: Like, I cannot believe that I spent time reading this, so we're going to waste your time with it, too, because it's ridiculous. It's worth hearing because it's ridiculous, all right? And that is next on 99.5 The River.

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0: 99.5 The River, it's Kevin and Tracy. Breezy today, some late afternoon showers, your high in the low 60s.
1: It's 8:30. Thank you, Star Roofing, sponsor of our River Morning Show, and the Desmond Hotel, by the way, travel sponsor of our River Morning Show. Great restaurant over there, by the way, at the Desmond, Mr. D's. So I'd like to conduct a class.
0: This is so silly. You are about to receive information you really don't need. We are sharing it just for the sheer ridiculousness of it.
1: Yes. In fact, I know this one of the folks that's come to my class here today, Tracy Villamay. Thank you for coming to the class.
0: Hi.
1: And taking this course that I've put together. What are huge front porch, front lawn eyesores for your neighbors?
0: Yes.
1: And I know that you want to have a nice house, look presentable within the neighborhood.
0: It's the first thing that people see when they come over
1: See. I understand you have a few questions about what might be or may not be on your front porch or lawn. You go right ahead. I'll let you know if it's good or bad.
0: It gives off the lasting first impression. Me?
1: Yes, please, please. You have some questions, so go right ahead. Ask me whatever you think, whatever you want. We'll guide you. We're going to guide you.
0: How could I possibly give off a bad impression by having some stuff on my front porch?
1: Oh, that's a very good first question. First of all, if you have a ton of clutter and it's just a big mess.
0: Oh, you mean if my front porch is messy and it's just got too much stuff on it, it's going to be a bad look?
1: Well, you might not think that. You may not, as people are driving by, taking a walk with their dog, if the house is, the front of the house is just filled with crap, you might not think that that's an eyesore, but it is. Next question.
0: What if I have something hanging like on the door still?
1: Oh, like a out-of-date holiday decor?
0: Yeah.
1: Like if you have all of your Christmas decorations up, say, here in May?
0: Yeah.
1: People probably don't like that either. Mm. Again, this is an article that we have found on how to make sure you don't have an eyesore front yard.
0: Should I have plants on my porch?
1: You can have plants. Are they alive?
0: Not all of them.
1: A lot of them are dead. Dead plants out on your front porch, probably not good for curbside appeal.
0: We're honest to God. We're not kidding you. This article is about what can make your front porch give a bad impression. Do you think that people, first of all, do you think people with like mattresses on their front porch really care what other people think the inside of their house looks like?
1: Yeah. You know, when there's mattresses laying around on the front porch, they're not going to care if their Christmas decorations are still up. But this is an honest and for true article with suggestions on how to give your front yard a bit better curbside appeal.
0: Do you know what I think when I drive by and I see someone's holiday decorations still up? Or the plants dead on the porch.
1: The people died inside?
0: I don't think all that house must be disgusting inside. I think, oh my gosh, I feel so much better because somebody else doesn't have the time to take down the decoration. I took my wreaths down way late. I didn't care if people drove by and they're like, what the heck?
1: I mean, maybe if your lights are still tacked up, but if you've got the deflated Frosty the Snowman still on the front lawn,
0: we don't have outdoor lights, but if my lights were still tacked up, well, guess what? They would stay up there and just unplugged until the next year so I didn't have to put them up again.
1: That's okay. Just don't turn them on and make sure you scoop up Frosty up the front lawn instead of having there deflated throughout the course of the summer. Also, it says if your front porch is in need of refurbishment, if there's wear and tear, that also looks bad.
0: Oh, yeah.
1: Like if your front porch is
0: kidding.
1: Falling down.
0: But that's expensive. And but if you do want to do upgrades, go to Curtis Lumber and get Trex, because then it'll never look that way again.
1: It'll never look that way again. Work that in to the client.
0: Well, it's right true. There. We switched to Trex in our old house after many years, and oh my gosh, we didn't have to do anything to it.
1: Yeah, no, it's great stuff. So there you go. Hopefully now you know how to make sure your front yard looks
0: beautiful. Yeah, you're welcome.
1: So, we're here to help you out. And coming up next, I just did this with one of my computers. But what I did,
0: I don't know what he's talking about.
1: Apparently I'm not supposed to do this. Do you see what I'm doing right here?
0: Yeah, I see it.
1: Apparently, I'm not supposed to do that with my laptop.
0: Okay.
1: It's kind of annoying.
0: Okay.
1: As a matter of fact. And I'll tell you what I did and why you shouldn't come. 99.5
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14: 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Weather.
15: The WGY AccuWeather forecast. Take your umbrella today. Periods of rain from late morning on. It'll be breezy and cooler with the high just 63. Couple of evening showers, otherwise cloudy. Cooler, the low down to 43. Breezy, cooler Thursday, the high of 59. Sun and some clouds. Windy, still cool Friday, but the high back to 59. Cool with rain at times Saturday, the high 56. From the WGY Weather Center, I'm meteorologist Jason Caterina.
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0: Five the River, it's Kevin and Tracy.
1: We get sidetracked so very easy. So that's the Killers.
0: That's the Killers right there.
1: That's a great song, Mr.
0: Brightside.
1: And I do love the Killers. And I sat down, I go, Tracy, I love the Killers. She looked at me, she goes, I know you do. I know. They got good songs. And I go, no, do you know why? Because I am a killer. And I said, I go, would you believe me if I told you I killed five people? She goes, no.
0: Probably not.
1: And
0: no.
1: And then I go, what would you do? What would you do? And she goes, was it anyone I know?
0: I didn't mean to say that. So he says, like, what would you do if I were a killer? And I was like, did you kill anyone? No, you said, if I told you I killed five people. Is it anyone I know? My next question was, do you do favors for friends?
1: It's expensive. Very expensive. Oh, very expensive.
0: That's police, why I asked if you do a favor.
1: Police, don't track me down. I've never killed anyone. So your laptop. We all have them. Everyone's got them. I have three. I have three for this job.
0: I have two. One for personal, one for work.
1: No, I have three from work. I shouldn't tell work that because I planned on keeping them when work kicks me to the curb. But When you're done working on your laptop, what do you do? What do you do when you're done for the day?
0: I do different things on different days, but most of the time I just close the laptop.
1: You just close the top. Bam. Close it down.
0: Yep.
1: Yeah.
0: And make sure it's plugged in so it doesn't lose battery.
1: Yeah.
0: But sometimes I forget and then
1: mine are always
0: dead.
1: They're all plugged in at home, but I travel around a lot with the computers. Heck, when I go and take my daughter to swim practice, I often bring one of my computers and work on it there.
0: You're like Vincent.
1: And I just slap the lid closed at the end of the day and
0: slide it into your bag.
1: They're on at all times. I just close it, close the lid.
0: You got to put those in airplane mode when you're traveling.
1: What?
0: You have to put your laptop in airplane mode.
1: Why?
0: You have to put all electronics in airplane mode when you're on it.
1: Then the whole airplane mode thing is a scam because they have never been in airplane mode once and nothing's happened to the plane.
0: That's bad.
1: Why? What does that even mean?
0: It needs to be in airplane mode. But anyway, I don't know. I just follow rules.
1: I want to talk more about that. But you know what they're saying here is that computer experts, say that going through the whole shutdown process is preferred before you walk away from your laptop.
0: Yeah.
1: That's super annoying.
0: And the only time I shut down my laptop is if I'm traveling with it.
1: All right. Maybe that's something that I should do. I mean, I still don't understand the whole airplane mode thing. But maybe if you want to call and explain why you got to go into airplane mode.
0: Yeah. I mean, I even put my watch in airplane mode. You don't put your watch in airplane mode, do you?
1: No, I do not.
0: Jeez, Kevin.
1: You know what?
0: You're a rule breaker.
1: You can still use internet in airplane mode. So the whole thing about airplane mode and the frequency, whatever it causes,
0: I don't know what it's for. I just follow the rules.
1: You don't ever question the rules.
0: You rule breaker.
1: You're
0: I don't need to be rebellious over something stupid like that.
1: And I didn't even know I was being rebellious.
0: Well, look at you. You bad A killer.
1: That's even worse.
0: Never mind, killing five people. You're not putting your electronics in airplane mode. And you've got three laptops.
1: Well, I only travel with the two of them. If I was traveling with three, then it would have been nuts. He's killed five people, but... At least I don't do that. So yeah, I guess they tell you to turn it off, shut it down, because that's going to save the battery life. That's what the experts are telling us. Yeah, but this really took a different turn, and now I've found out that I'm one of the most horrible people on earth.
0: Yeah, rule breaker.
1: No one considered that when I said I killed five people.
0: Inconsiderate rebel.
1: I love that we're picking up on that versus the part where I said, I've taken the lives of five. Whatever.
0: Anybody I know.
1: We're so desensitized to that, but you don't turn it in airplane mode. All right, let's take a short break. You know what's going to happen next? Well, you might just be able to, buy an airplane ticket to go somewhere.
0: Yeah,
1: for the family. You could win $1,000. Mm-hmm. You might be able to fill your tank once with $1,000.
0: You wouldn't be able to hire Kevin to take care of anything for you because he says he's expensive.
1: That's expensive. And I actually don't do what we were just talking about.
0: Yeah.
1: Because
0: you could pay Kevin to put his electronics in airplane
1: mode. That's really expensive because I'm a rule breaker. Your shot. First keyword of the morning, $1,000 coming up next.
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0: Lots of music, contests, info, and fun to start your morning. 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

0: 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It's Kevin and Tracy.
1: It is 9:12, and you know what? I'll do it all day.
0: Kevin.
1: Yeah, all day.
0: He has his bare foot, like, practically in my face.
1: Yeah, no, it's a beautiful foot, and it's bare, and I'm going to walk around rest of the day.
0: Well, you know like those experts we were talking about earlier.
1: Is it the same group of experts?
0: Not the porch experts.
1: Or the laptop experts.
0: Yeah, we've been talking about
1: a lot of experts today.
0: Experts are in favor of going barefoot around the house. Yeah.
1: Barefoot.
0: Yeah.
1: Barefoot around the house.
0: Free those little piggies.
1: And this little piggy went wee, wee, wee, wee, wee all the way home. I never quite understood
0: that.
1: Okay,
0: I have a specific reason why I don't like to go.
1: Tracy doesn't
0: go barefoot. By the way, it allows your skin to breathe, can help prevent moisture buildup. I hate that word. Reduce the risk of fungal infections like athlete's foot. These are all benefits of going barefoot when you get home. Just rip off those shoes, rip off those socks, and, you know, no slippers, nothing.
1: Skin
0: on whatever.
1: Skin on floor, skin on rug. In fact, don't stop there. Rip off all your clothes. All
0: right. So here is the reason why I don't like to be barefoot at home.
1: Wait.
0: What?
1: Remember earlier in the show, I told you to tell me how much it would take to save Spirit Airlines, and you gave me a look, and I almost predicted it.
0: Oh, okay.
1: Right, so give me, just by looking, give me the reason why you don't like to walk barefoot when you're
0: okay,
1: ready.
0: Okay, this is why I like.
1: You don't like how your feet smell.
0: No.
1: She kind of gave me
0: But that was a good guess based on the look I gave. No, here's the thing. So when I go barefoot at home, it reminds me that I need to vacuum. Because if I step on like a little something or a piece of fuzz gets stuck on my foot, I was like, when you're wearing socks, you don't feel it. It picks it up for you.
1: It helps you vacuum a little bit. It pulls up dog hair.
0: Which is why you said you're barefoot all the time at home. But yeah. I know for a fact that you guys clean more than I do.
1: Well, I mean, we legitimately have to vacuum every day.
0: Because you have shedding pets. So I do not. So I don't vacuum every day. I probably should. But believe it or not, my hypoallergenic non-shedding pet, the reason why I don't do it every day, because he goes berserk with the vacuum. So it's a whole process. Put the dog out, and then he's barking at the window. And, you know, it's a lot. It's a lot to vacuum the house. There's lots of stairs and stuff. You've been in my house.
1: You're not going to free the piggies, though.
0: So I'm not freeing the piggies because I don't want to feel like a piggy, okay?
1: If I don't know my house is filthy... It ain't filthy.
0: I will get to the vacuuming, but I don't want to be reminded that I have to do
1: it
0: until I get to it.
1: It's like, I know. On your terms, not your bare feet terms.
0: Yes.
1: All right. But for the rest of you, it's good to do it. Again, once again.
0: Free those piggies.
1: According to the experts. That's how we live our lives, according to the experts.
0: Yep.
1: On TikTok, most likely. Up next, you know it. You love it. The most hottest segment that there is on the radio, which would be your entertainment tidbits. And crap. And that is on the way in a couple minutes. Alex Warren right here on 99.5 The River.

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0: All right.
1: Well, let's start with what you just watched.
0: Yes, the full trailer for The Odyssey is out. You know, Homer wrote The Odyssey. I haven't read it, but I just watched it. I watched the trailer. It looks fantastic.
1: Huge cast.
0: It looks long. Like, it's going to be a long movie.
1: Oh, yeah.
0: But here are some of the people in it. Tom Holland, Anne Hathaway, Charlize Theron, Robert Pattinson, John Leguizamo, Zendaya, Lupita Nyong'o.
1: Well, you said it wrong.
0: Zendaya?
1: No. Lupita Nyong'o. You got to say her name like that.
0: Oh, yeah. Lupita Nyong'o.
1: There we go, because it's such a fun name to say. You forgot the main character because you don't like him.
0: I said Matt.
1: I didn't say Matt Damon. You started with Tom Holland.
0: He's not specifically listed. He was at the top of this.
1: Because he's the main character.
0: It's Matt Damon's Odyssey. Yeah, I'm not a big fan of Matt Damon, yeah, but this looks like a good film. This looks really good.
1: The trailer looks great. This is, it's like a... What did we see that the budget was?
0: Oh,
1: $250 million.
0: Gosh, yeah. Holy and cow. The directors, this director, what's his name?
1: Is it, it's the guy that did the Batman movies, right? It's, I would have known until you forgot.
0: Anyways, it's like the most expensive film he's ever done, but his films always get really, you know.
1: It's one of the most expensive films ever made. July 17th is when it's out. Yeah. Full trailer available to check out right now. Do you remember Anthony Bourdain?
0: Yes. I read Hell's Kitchen or Kitchen Confidential. I'm sorry, not Hell's Kitchen.
1: Yeah, Hell's Kitchen. That's
0: Gordon Ramsay. I read Kitchen Confidential. Anthony Bourdain, he's kind of Gordon Ramsay-esque, a little rough around the edges. You know, travel... food shows and chef and he unfortunately took his own life back in 2018.
1: So this is a new biopic is a new trailer has been released for that. It's called Tony, and the film also features Antonio Banderas as a seasoned restaurateur.
0: Oh wow!
1: In the movie, because it's not a documentary, it's a biopic. So Dominic Sessa. I do not know.
0: I'm gonna click on him and or copy and paste, see what he looks like.
1: He's gonna portray Anthony Bourdain.
0: Yeah. No Reservations. That was the name of Anthony
1: That was the name
0: Bourdain's
1: of his main show.
0: Show.
1: Correct. Yeah, yeah. And he would travel and he would eat. He would eat the food from all over, you know, very exotic foods from all over the world, and talk about that. Were you...
0: He's playing a young Bourdain because this guy looks nothing like Anthony Bourdain.
1: Were you a fan of Yellowstone? I wasn't asking you, Tracy. I was asking our listener, because I know you were and you watched them all. So Dutton Ranch is another spinoff, and this is following the thing I dislike the most about Yellowstone, the reason why I stopped watching it. Beth.
0: Oh, it follows Beth. Yeah.
1: Beth and Rip.
0: So Marshall's follows
1: the son,
0: the younger son. I can't think of his name, but I couldn't get into Marshall's.
1: Okay.
0: It was a little cheesy and something. There's a character missing from Marshall's that really upset me. And I was like, okay.
1: I know why it was too cheesy. I'll get to that in one second.
0: I just couldn't get into it. But I'll have to look at I love Rip.
1: Dutton Ranch might be better. I did not care for the Beth character. We couldn't get past
0: her.
1: But I liked Rip. So it's following Beth and Rip. They start over in Texas and Dutton Ranch. The trailer is out and it starts very soon, May 15th on Paramount Plus. You want to know why Marshall's? It's not.
0: Why?
1: It was a little too cheesy and not great.
0: Why?
1: Network TV. It's on CBS. CBS.
0: Oh.
1: Sorry. I got my wife. I made a mention to her, and she's like, oh, my God, you're
0: that
1: right.
0: Makes sense.
1: All shows nowadays that are just written for NBC, CBS, ABC, that are straight up on networks, the writing's
0: I'm just
1: going to
0: say,
1: cheesier.
0: Can I, you know, plug your ears if you don't want a spoiler and you haven't seen it yet, but I was very disappointed that his wife is not in it.
1: She's
0: fantastic.
1: She's a Native American girl,
0: yes,
1: right?
0: Yeah. Yes, yes. And she's not in it.
1: Interesting.
0: The son is.
1: Not.
0: The son is. Okay. But she's not in it.
1: I wonder if she pops up at some point. Or do they explain why she's not in it?
0: They explain why she's not in it.
1: Oh, no. She got run over by a truck, didn't she?
0: No. second guess, you'll probably get it.
1: My second guess, she was killed by some bad guys. They divorced and
0: no, what? Cancer. It was cancer.
1: Oh, that stinks.
0: Yeah, and it's very brushed over and sort of. And
1: they swept her under the carpet.
0: Vincent and I were like, "Oh man, we loved her."
1: Yeah, but sorry, no.
0: It just moves too fast.
1: Disrespect. It's disrespect intended.
0: It's so cheesy.
1: Network programming is not
0: as
1: good.
0: It's not the same.
1: The writing is not as good as when it's on a streaming platform like Paramount Plus or Peacock or HBO Max. Yeah. Those they have more liberties that they can take. Actually,
0: I do like the actor who plays the main part, and I like the guy that supporting actor, but I don't know. It's the storyline's kind of cheesy, predictable.
1: Yeah.
0: It's more like The Rookie than it is like,
1: Yellowstone. So try Dutton Ranch because it'll be on Paramount Plus. You'll have a better chance because that's where Landman is. Could you imagine Landman being on network TV?
0: No.
1: Could you imagine that?
0: No.
1: Not possible.
0: Landman's so good.
1: You would have to eliminate 4/5 of all the dialogue from Landman if it was on.
0: That's right.
1: It was straight up on
0: and
1: CBS.
0: And a lot of the scenes, too.
1: Yes, absolutely.
0: Allie Larder's outfits.
1: Every outfit, yeah. And there you have it. There's your...
2: Kevin and Tracy's Entertainment Tidbits and Crap.
1: We'll wrap things up.
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0: 99.5 The River. Going to be breezy with some late morning showers today. High in the low 60s.
1: All right. 948. Tracy and I are going to be getting out of here in just a second. And then tomorrow, it's not going to be that easy to get rid of us.
0: No. We'll be hanging out all day. Tomorrow and Friday.
1: Both days, because it is upon us. 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We start at 6 a.m. We go till 6 p.m. Little itty-bitty break we'll get, but it's going to be a full day tomorrow and Friday, but all worth it as we turn to you, depending on your yearly contributions, your donations to help keep that hospital going. And every year we get blown away by your generosity.
0: Yes, every single year. And we'll be for 2 days sharing the stories of the families the hospital has helped. We'll be speaking with the nurses and the doctors. And it will be more inspirational than sad. So
1: it will. It will.
0: Yeah,
1: but tears could be shed. They very well could be shed, and that's okay. That's okay if Tracy or I shed some tears. It's okay if you shed a few tears. It's all to hopefully get you to dig a little bit deeper into your generosity accounts, because giving does feel good. And in this case, you know exactly what you're giving to, and where it's going, and how it's helping.
0: Yes. And you'll still get music throughout the morning, in between our stories, and
1: you'll have some special story songs. Donating, in fact.
0: Yeah. So it all starts at 6 a.m. tomorrow. If you're not around tomorrow or Friday, do not have the opportunity to listen, you can make a donation right now at 995theriver.com.
1: Heading into it, we want to give a big thanks to our title sponsors of Star Roofing, also sponsor of this River Morning Show.
0: Market 32.
1: Yeah, Wells Market 32. I know Leah's a big sponsor and part of this Exit 9 Wine and Liquor Warehouse involved.
0: So many companies always support the Radiothon, and it's so appreciated.
1: Yeah, we really can't do it without the help of our amazing sponsors, and it's because of them that we are able to offer the Power Hours. So that's when your money goes twice, sometimes three times as far.
0: Yeah. So wait for one of those if you're able to listen to the radio all morning or afternoon, whatever. Wait for one of those, because then your money will go further.
1: And before we step aside, I'd like to offer up one little challenge tomorrow, because we have a lot of fun with discovering sometimes towns and cities that even Tracy and I are unfamiliar with. We're like, what?
0: Yeah.
1: Where is this place?
0: Where the heck is this place? Yeah.
1: So we're happy if you live in a small little town that's really absorbed by a bigger town. You know, that's Johnstown, and it's a little suburb near Johnstown that we've never heard. Call from there so we can give your town and you a shout out, because we love to be able to acknowledge you if you've given a donation.
0: 100%. Yeah, we'd love to do that and say thank you on the air for opening up your hearts, your wallets.
1: Yes, absolutely.
0: And supporting the hospital.
1: So we'll see you tomorrow from the Bernard and Millie Duker Children's Hospital. For Kevin and Tracy, all that's left to say today is
0: ciao for now.
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1: Finally Wednesday. I feel like this is a slow week. So let's play some Taylor Swift, The Weeknd, John Mellencamp. We're going to get it going right now. It's Men at Work.

0: 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It just, like, brightens my whole day. I listen every day at work. I couldn't get through my work day without it.
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1: A new exercise routine might be the answer for a really crappy day at work or maybe a bad breakup. 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
1: I'm Jenny James. A new fitness trend out there involves rage workouts with people blowing off steam while they burn calories. Instead of quiet stretching and calm cardio, these high-intensity sessions involve heavy-duty movements like slamming sledgehammers into tires, whipping battle ropes, and laying into punching bags as hard as possible, often while loud music is blaring in the background. The goal is to channel all that pent-up frustration from a rough day into an activity that leaves you feeling
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1: If you've been staying in lately, you're not alone. A new survey says we're twice as likely to favor hosting guests at home rather than going out. Almost three-fourths of us prefer staying in with friends whenever possible. This is a big shift in the past few years, but we're also spending a lot of time cleaning and prepping to have friends over because we want everything to be perfect. Most of us spend over 2 hours getting ready, and one of the biggest concerns, how in...
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0: 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Family. 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Enter it now. 995theriver.com.

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1: For your Wednesday, we're going to play some Benson Boone and Backstreet Boys. For when the weekend, the outfield, Ella Langley, and here's John Mellencamp.

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Hearts will fade eventually. So if our time is running out, day after day, we'll make the mundane a masterpiece. Oh my, my, oh my, my love. I take one look at you, you're taking me out.

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I'm Teddy James. It's time for the 48th annual Delightful Run for Women. Grab your friends, sisters, moms, and then lace up to hit the streets for one of the Capital Region's most inspiring events. And you don't just have to run. 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Oh.

tried to the top, I've been out of shape, taking out the box, I'm an astronaut. I blasted off the planet, rock to cause catastrophe, and it matters more because I had it. Now I had a thought about wreaking havoc on an opposition, kind of shocking, they want a static with precision, I'm automatic, quarterback, I ain't talking second packet, pack it up, on panic back.

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We are your home for Kevin and Tracy in the morning. 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

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With Bob Hauer after 4. 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
1: 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With Bob Howard, here comes 5 o'clock. 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

your home for Kevin and Tracy in the morning. 99.5 The River with Bob Howard. Sting says he's not giving his kids an inheritance. Wait to hear why. Coming up in minutes.

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With Bob Howard, One Airlines deciding to ditch food and beverage service. 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
1: Olivia Dean coming up for you next on this Wednesday night. I hope you're having a great one so far. I'm Michelle Faye checking in with Brian Adams.

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0: The best variety of the 80s, 90s, and today, 99.5 The River. So if you're expecting or you have a little one, well, singing to your babies has been proven to have a positive impact on their mood. 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And they say that it requires no special equipment. You can't sing. 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